0: Rock Revival with TJ on your community station.
1: And now, end is near, so I face

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His name was Jackson Taylor, but I called him Applejack. Old Applejack was loved by everyone he ever knew. Of course, Applejack picked apples, but he picked the berries.

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I've got the monitors turned up full volume, the windows rattling, and I'm dancing occasionally. Yes, occasionally. I just love the Bee Gees and I love Cliff Richard. Anyway, you're not here to listen to me chatter on. Let's get to the music.

That's the end of tonight's show. Thanks so much for tuning in and supporting Community Radio. Don Pedro wishing you the very best with the rest of your weekend. I'm going to be taking a bit of a break. Apparently, Mr. Ian Shakespeare will continue doing that great work that he always does. So make sure you tune in, support his show, support 100.3, and don't be afraid to call in, say in the afternoon, make some requests. Cheers, everyone. Catch up with you sometime in the future.

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3: I really do enjoy it.

butterflies casting their eyes both in the same direction. You'd never guess that one little yes could start a butterfly collection. A multiplication, that's the name of the game. And each generation, they play the same. Let me tell you now, I'll say one and one is five. You can call me a silly goat, but you take two minks, add two winks. You got a one mink coat. When a girl gets coy in front of a boy,

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woke last night to the sound of thunder. How far off, I sat and wondered. Started humming a song from 1962. Ain't it funny how the night moves, when you just don't seem to have as much to lose. 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